0: March 26th, 1827.
1: November 28th, 1929.
2: Whatever I sing, that's what I really mean. Like, I'm singing a song. I don't sing it if I don't mean it.
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0: November 10th, 1989, the Berlin Wall comes down.
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2: Mary had a lamb which was quite a small. Everywhere that Mary went, the lamb would surely go.
3: Some men see things as they are and say why. I dream things that never were and say why not.
1: It's one small step for man. One giant leap for mankind.

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1: Rosetta. Sweet Rosetta Fat, she thought she was the cleaner, but she was the frying pan. Yeah, the picker. Picture the fingers, great. Okay.
2: One, two, three.

0: get back.
1: Thanks, Mo.
2: I'd like to say thank you on behalf of the group and ourselves. I hope we pass the audition.

was standing by. Moo sheep smells the wind that comes from far away. Moo sheep waits for news in a quiet

think about the generations and to say we want to make it a better place for our children and our children's children so that they know it's a better world for them and think they can make it a better place.